offers new chances for new beginnings. 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
1: Talking about music, Excalibur. I was given to King David to slaughter all his enemies. Excalibur, the sword of fire, fire, fire, fire.
2: Hey, hey, hey, hey, hey, hey, hey, hey, hey, hey, hey, hey, hey, hey, hey, hey, hey, hey, hey, hey, hey, hey, hey, hey, hey, hey, hey, hey, hey, hey, hey, hey, hey, hey, hey, hey, hey, hey, hey, 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

0: Yeah, man, this is Prince Hala.
1: Yeah.
0: From Jamaica.
1: Tell him.
0: Begin up, fly a Bendigo.
1: Yeah, man.
0: Me, I tell him, man, and the way we go, right?
1: Yes.
0: Bless up yourself, you. Let the rhythm play. Play it back.

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0: C'est lui qui m'a dirigé vers les années 2008-2009 aux sessions de Jashaka.
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0: 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What is techno? What is techno?
1: I feel that I owe it to that being to try and understand them. It's as simple as that.
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You're tuned in to Roger Moore at 50. I'm DJ Michael Lonsdale. This song is called MJ & Co. Run and Hide, and yes, from the Michael Jordan years. It is September 24th, and this program is live here on Radio Campus Montpellier 102.2. Of course, on Radio Campus Montpellier.fr as well for the internet listeners. So this one's Roger Moore at 50. I'm DJ Michael Lonsdale. It's two Wednesdays a month, and you found me on the right Wednesday. Every other Wednesday, at 6 o'clock. Doing weird world music inspired originally by the Roger Moore James Bond years. So I used to play like 70s and 80s psychedelic cuts. Now it's into the 1990s, embracing the Jacques Chirac future. Enjoy this wonderful house music.

prior to this one, it was Paolo Zerletti with some really nice, spacey, and yeah, just straightforward, great techno music from 1994. That first song was called What is Techno? And I'll be giving you a nice dish of some more dance music this evening, but probably just one more, and then you're gonna hear a lot of pop and experimental music, avant-garde music, ambient music, new age music, very much more in the key of those genres this evening, something more mellow, less for the dance floor and more for the floor, I suppose. I'm DJ Michael Lonsdale, and yeah, if you want to check out this radio program online, do look it up on Facebook. Roger Moore at 50 is the name of the show, and also check out podcasts on the Radio Campus Montpellier website. Thanks to Yannis for the help, and yeah, I'm glad to be doing this show again. This is the first show of this new season. I am American, I'm from New York, and I've been doing radio for longer than you've been alive.

0: Lucky Lady, open 10 a.m. to 5 a.m. every day. Lucky Lady, cock rings fitted. Lucky Lady, 121 West 45th Street.
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It's 6:28 here on Roger Moore at 50. It's the Weird World Music Program. You're listening to Raindrum Suite from Hans Fischer. So Hans Fischer was a German guitarist and electronic musician, evidently. And this is off his album Mad Material, which just has this like really lovely album artwork. You see a man standing in a street, but the street is giant musical instruments. The label is Erdenklang out of Germany for, you know, 80s high-tech electronic music. Really neat place, you know, to find just great electronic music from that period. Also, Hans Fischer worked with Eberhard Schulner, who worked with Sting, so I guess that makes him like, what, 2 degrees away from Sting. And he also collaborated with Falco, amongst other great German musicians. Enjoy it. The rain's not coming down in Montpellier, but might as well. You're listening to Roger Moore at 50 on Radio Campus Montpellier.

You hear it, the Heaven's Mayday mix from Reese, so you know what time it is. It's show calendar time here on this program. It's called Roger Moore at 50. I'm DJ Michael Lonsdale. 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

Right before we hop into the club calendar, just want to let you know that next up is the cinema show. Do stay tuned for that great program here at 7 o'clock on Radio Campus Montpellier. It's 6:46, now 6:47. It changed right when I looked at it. You're listening to 102.2 FM. Thanks to Yanis for the help with the program this evening. And for more information, do look it up, Radio Campus Montpellier. So that's the website. And if you just go to Emission, you can find Roger Moore at 50 for podcasts. You can also look it up on Facebook. So before this one from Reese, it was Pablo's Eye, When She Smiles, just a really nice atmospheric, you know, spoken word music, experimental music from a collective there that started with a fellow in Brussels in the early 1990s. They have a song called The City Orange, which speaks to me. And before that, it was Hiroki Okano, so from Japan, with Techno Mongoloid, and just that really heavy piece of electronic music called Leela Number 4. The whole record is, you know, Leela 1, Leela 2, Leela 3. Anyway, and that one

was preceded by Hens Fischer with his song Rain Drum Suite, which is just like this massive down-tempo song with a new age feel as well, which builds into that just great, you know, last 2 minutes of rock and roll ending. But more on the song after that. So it was Hiroki Okano and Techno Mongoloid, Leela number 4. And yeah, like it was the one with that sort of bouncing, dreamy techno sound and an ambient feel. For me, it recalls Japanese video game music of that time. You know, it came out in the mid-1990s, and you know, it has this Balearic sound. You can hear the influence on modern electronic musicians like Rosa Trenzi, Mara, and Benoit B. Speaking of Benoit B, also known as Blush, he's playing in Montpellier. There's a clear transition. Hold on. I will just also tell you that, yeah, Hiroki Okano, do check him out. That track is really hot. You know, he makes new age, he made new age music, ambient, ethnic music. I don't know, maybe he's still making music. He released music on Innovative Communication, just a great label, Double Fantasy, Robert Schroeder, Interface, lots of great musicians, founded by Klaus Schulze. As far as shows, yeah, so I mentioned Benoit B is playing at Rock Store. I have the information in front of me if I can just find it. There it is. September 26th, check out Benoit B, aka Blush, the Berlin-based electronic musician, playing for free at Rock Store at midnight, so on Friday night, the 26th, and just before that, he'll be at the Salon des Indépendants, starting at 9 o'clock for $5. And the other show I wanted to mention is actually a festival. It's at Le Dancing in Set. It's on October 3rd. It's called In the Food for Love. It starts at 6. All free events. There's a photo exhibit, great Afghani food by the chef Ozra. There is an artist Esmatullah Alizada performing at 9 o'clock, and then a DJ Aziz Concrete around or at 11 o'clock playing 45s from Morocco. Do check it out. More information on Le Dancing Set. So next up, I have a song which goes out to a dear friend of mine. It's called Reluctant Warrior, and it's from a band called The Fire This Time. This next one is for you, Chris. I miss you, and thank you for being a fellow warrior with me and for making me laugh. This next one is for you, wherever you are.

I'll be honest with you. I hate war in all its forms, physical, psychological, spiritual, emotional, environmental. I hate war. And I hate having to struggle. I honestly do, because I wish I had been born into a world where it was unnecessary. This context of struggle and being a warrior and being a struggler has been forced on me by oppression. Otherwise, I would be a sculptor or a gardener, a carpenter. You know, I would be free to be so much more. I guess part of me, or part of who I am, and part of what I do is being a warrior, a reluctant warrior, a reluctant struggler, but I do it because I'm committed to life. We can't avoid it. We can't run away from it, because to do that is to be cowardice. To do that is to be subservient to devils, subservient to evil. And so that the only way to live on this planet with any human dignity at the moment is to struggle.

Here he is, Benoit B, with his song Karma du 92. He's playing at Rockstore on Friday night. Really tight show. And did I mention it's free? It's Radio Campus Montpellier.

You're listening to my radio program. It's called Roger Moore at 50. I'm DJ Michael Lonsdale, closing it out 6:57. Next up is the Cinema Show, and that last song was called Karma du 92 from Benoit B. He's performing at the Rockstore on Friday night. Do go check him out. He released his latest album on Kalahari Oyster Cult, which is just a phenomenal electronic label up there in the land of great music, Belgium. Rosa Terenzi Approval is audible, and was audible on that last track. It walks the line between left field pop and ambient electronic music. And here's the last one tonight. It's Kate LeBone, and this one's called Heaving Is No Heaving, sort of in between heaven and heaving. I can't stop saying it. Heaven Is No Feeling, off her new record. It's dropping on Friday, and it's called Michelangelo's Dying. Thoughtful music, and the music videos are great for this new record, including especially the one Happy Birthday, Is It Worth It. This song goes out to Leia and Orlando. Thank you for tolerating so many hours of Kate LeBone at the house. It's been Roger Moore at 50, and have a great night in sunny Montpellier. And enjoy this last one. Heaven Is No Feeling. See you next time.

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3: And you can't tell me a motherfucker.

again, playing one more game. Remember back when it was hard for me to sleep? Mama played them old school jams on repeat. A little shy day sent me on my way, dreaming about the shit that I'm doing today. Cleaning up the house, Mary J on cassette, smoking on the J, so on the TV set. Running home from school, loose ends on blast. Tying up loose ends, running low on cash. 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Came in with some pieces like nothing ain't happened. Now we just laughing, jamming to the oldies. Dealing with emotions, never heard I'm sorry. Play another song, let the music talk for us. Have a shed in tears, so we talk through the chorus. Play another song, let the music talk for us. Have a shed in tears, so we talk through the chorus. Hold up, that's my

the baker. Early when I wake up, smelling scrambled eggs with the bacon. Knew this for the taking, for I went to school. Mama played them classic tunes right on the station. Hiding from the beat, the song never end. It don't never matter till we play it again. In the minivan with Granny, bout to do us some shopping. Johnny Kemp just got paid, got that whole car rocking. That was back in the days, it wasn't bout no clout. Niggas made music bout what they really bout. Heard us on my first time and it gave me goosebumps. Said everything I felt, everything that I want. Playing at the song, let the music talk for us. Have us shedding tears till we get to the chorus. Play another song, let the music talk for us. Have a shed in tears before we get to the chorus.

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But listen, only a false ending of a scarecrow manufacturing person. 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They really intended to pay for old road systems disrupted and the whole flock being built the block right. 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

0: 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Hope you enjoy.
1: What's up with you, player? Are you gonna kick it to school today or what?
2: No, man, I'm dropping out. I just can't swing it. Those teachers be wigging me out. Especially my science teacher, man.